Party in the day, party in my house, party on the way to the party at the park. Party in the bush, party under the bridge, party at the restaurant, party at the club. Party in the day, party in my house, party on the park. Party in the bush, party under the bridge, party at the restaurant, party at the club. Party in the day, party in my house, party on the way to the

When I look up at the sky, I think every person is like a planet. We move, we change, we get lost for a while. Some planets have this invisible line between them, that they're supposed to meet again, even if it takes a million years. I don't understand grown-up love, but I know what it feels like when somebody makes the darkest story. Maybe one day, when I'm older,

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And I'm just here like it's all music, man. They dance to it.

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Tiptoe up Eiffel. Sip so much my juice. Did your dash leave a bruise? What you talking if you ain't talking white? 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

restaurant, party at the club, party in the day, party at my house, party on the way to the party at the park, party in the bush, party under the bridge, party at the restaurant, party at the club, party in the day, party at my house, party on the park, party in the bush, party under the bridge, party at the restaurant, party at the club, party in the day, party at my house, party on the way.

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We move, we change, we get lost for a while. Some planets have this invisible line between them, after I'm supposed to meet again, even if it takes a million years. I don't understand grown-up love, but I know what it feels like when somebody makes the darkest sky.

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